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12: Lows level off around 45 tonight under partly cloudy skies. Winds out of the west, 5 to 10 miles per hour. Sunshine mixed with clouds at times again. Tomorrow, slight chance of rain showers. High temperatures reach up to 66. Mainly clear skies. Tomorrow night, lows dip down to about 38. I'm meteorologist Kara Foster on Bluff Country 103.5 KNEI. Right now, it's 70 degrees.

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1: I've always loved hunting, fishing, living the day. Luke Bryan, fish, hunt, golf, drink, social. 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He's the best.

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1: Nothing like collecting stuff, especially if it's like a Guinness World Record. You're being honored and getting a shout out here on the Sam Alex Show. 3,482 pieces of what? We'll tell you about it and give Daniel a shout out on the way.
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1: Daniel Park, man, he's breaking Guinness World Record of Bear Brick Toys, 3,482 pieces. 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
1: My name is Country Star, and his wife, who used to be like professional singer too, they said they are ready for the hate. They got a duet. I'll tell you who the artists are, what the song is on the way.
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15: Lows dip down to about 44 tonight under partly cloudy skies. Winds out of the west, 5 to 10 miles per hour. Sunshine mixed with clouds at times again. Tomorrow, slight chance of rain showers. High temperatures reach up to 65. Clear skies. Tomorrow night, lows dip down to about 37. I'm meteorologist Kara Foster on Bluff Country 103.5 KNEI. 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
2: Fox News, I'm Tom Rigotti. The U.S. and Iran continue to exchange blows in the Persian Gulf region. Fox's Aisha Hosni's at the White House.
3: U.S. forces disabled two more vessels for violating the U.S. blockade on Iranian ports. It's the latest attack in a tit-for-tat between the two nations.
2: While President Trump insists the ceasefire continues, a peace deal is yet to be made, and Trump says U.S. forces will do what's necessary in the conflict. A Utah judge will continue to allow cameras in the courtroom for hearings involving the accused killer of conservative activist Charlie Kirk.
4: The judge handed the defense a legal setback, ruling that cameras and microphones will continue to be allowed in the courtroom during the proceedings. Robinson is accused of fatally shooting Kirk on September 10th, 2025, and could face the death penalty if convicted.
2: That's Fox's Claudia Cowan. 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
18: Lows dip down to about 44 tonight under partly cloudy skies. Winds out of the west, 5 to 10 miles per hour. Sunshine mixed with clouds at times again. Tomorrow, slight chance of rain showers. High temperatures reach up to 65. clear skies. Tomorrow night, lows dip down to about 37. I'm meteorologist Kara Foster on Bluff Country 103.5 KNEI. Currently, 70.

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1: Hard to believe Jason Aldean's got his 12th studio album, Songs About Us, with his wife Brittany Aldean. Easier Gone, she was on American Idol. She's basically professional too, and they said they're ready for the haters for this duet. But check it out, jasonaldean.com.

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That's what someone did, and they're loving it. Tell you all about where they stayed. Coming up on the Sam Alex Show.

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1: Person's going viral. 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Now you're in the know. 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
16: Lows dip down to about 44 tonight under mainly clear skies. Winds out of the west, 5 to 10 miles per hour. Slight chance for showers. Tomorrow, daytime highs approaching 65. Sunshine mixed with clouds at times. Lows level off around 37. Tomorrow night, clear skies. Upper 50s. Sunday, low 60s. Monday. I'm meteorologist Kara Foster on Bluff Country 103.5 KNEI. Right now, 64.

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3: Fox News, I'm Jack Callahan. President Trump, just before boarding Marine One at the White House on Friday evening, commenting on a three-day ceasefire between Russia and Ukraine that's scheduled to start tomorrow through Monday. The president says he hopes it can be extended.
4: I'd like to see it stop. Russia-Ukraine, it's the worst thing since World War II in terms of life. 25,000 young soldiers every month. It's crazy.
3: The president also says the deal includes a swap of 1,000 prisoners on each side. Spanish authorities preparing to receive more than 140 passengers from a hantavirus-stricken cruise ship.
5: Its operator says all on board are symptom-free and estimated to arrive early Sunday in the Canary Islands to board flights home. That has sparked protests from some concerned dock workers.
3: Fox News, Jonathan Seri. 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
9: Lows dip down to about 44 tonight under mainly clear skies. Winds out of the west, 5 to 10 miles per hour. Slight chance for showers. Tomorrow, daytime highs approaching 65. Sunshine mixed with clouds at times. Lows level off around 37. Tomorrow night, clear skies. Upper 50s. Sunday, low 60s. Monday. I'm meteorologist Kara Foster on Bluff Country 103.5 KNEI. Right now, 66.

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1: Stevie Nicks, case of missing news at the Met Gala, New York City, paid tribute to Taylor Swift, the Tortured Poets Department. So she had some Swift's merch bracelet from her album, and there we go. Even if Taylor's not at a big gala, people, here we are talking about it, right? It's Sam Alex Show. You're

People sing the Mount Rushmore country. It's called MacArthur, the Chief Eric Church, with Hardy, Morgan Wallen, Tim McGraw, KNEI, 103.5 Bluff Country, Sam Alex Show.

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1: This actor has a disastrous remake, but turns out it's now like a huge hit on a streaming platform. 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

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Glenn Powell, such a good actor, good singer, too. He's a great guest host, the Grand Ole Opry in Nashville, Tennessee. Roommate, George Burns. Anyhow, he can move from Running Man. It was a, critics say, disastrous remake, but now Amazon Prime is just going viral. So people just watching it online. Why not? It's Sam Alex Show. I can hear the

0: 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There's a new rosé named after Shania Twain, some might say. It's a new rose. It's the Shania Twain rose, a hybrid tea variety, chosen by Shania herself. Such a good actress and singer. She does it all. And we have an interview when she was in our studio, too. 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
6: Low dip down to about 44 tonight under mainly clear skies. Winds out of the west, 5 to 10 miles per hour. Slight chance for showers. Tomorrow, daytime highs approaching 65. Sunshine mixed with clouds at times. Lows level off around 37. Tomorrow night, clear skies. Upper 50s. Sunday, low 60s. Monday. I'm meteorologist Kara Foster on Bluff Country 103.5 KNEI. Currently, 64.

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0: 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Coming up on the show this week, we will celebrate the life of a true outlaw, David Allan Cole. You hear the songs he wrote, the songs that he sang on this week's show. 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
1: Fox News, I'm Chris DeMeo. President Trump says the country is doing very well and praises the April jobs report, which was better than expected.
2: We just have new stock market records. Everybody's 401k is hitting a record. The numbers are absolutely incredible. The job numbers, we have more people working today than we ever had working in this country.
1: 115,000 jobs were created in April. A bipartisan bill is introduced that would stop the sale of Chinese cars in the U.S. Bill co-sponsor Bernie Moreno.
3: These are basically predators that are coming into the market to destroy the Western auto world. This is much like a Trojan horse coming into the U.S. market. That would surveil us, send data and information to the Communist Party.
1: Moreno and Democratic co-sponsor Alyssa Slotkin on Fox's special report. Stocks ending the week on a high note. The S&P and NASDAQ closing at record highs. America's listening to Fox News.
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11: Mainly clear overnight with lows around 44. West winds 5 to 10 miles per hour. Slight chance for showers. Saturday, highs around 65, partly cloudy. Saturday night, lows around 37. Mainly clear skies. Sunday, with daytime highs approaching 59. 62, Monday. I'm meteorologist Kara Foster on Bluff Country 103.5 KNEI. Right now, it's 63 degrees.

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Got sidetracked in the Mississippi rain. 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
8: Mainly clear overnight with lows around 44. West winds 5 to 10 miles per hour. Slight chance for showers. Saturday, highs around 65, partly cloudy. Saturday night, lows around 37. Mainly clear skies. Sunday, with daytime highs approaching 59. 62 Monday. I'm meteorologist Kara Foster on Bluff Country 103.5 KNEI. Right now, it's 63 degrees.

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2: News. I'm Deborah Valentine. A three-day ceasefire announced between Russia and Ukraine. President Trump commenting on it before boarding Marine One, hoping the ceasefire is extended.
3: It's the worst thing since World War II in terms of life. 25,000 young soldiers every month. It's crazy. So it could very well be.
2: The ceasefire is scheduled Saturday through Monday. The president says the deal includes a swap of 1,000 prisoners on both sides. The Virginia Supreme Court ruling against Democrats' attempts at redistricting in the state. More from Fox's Shannon Bream in Washington.
4: The court, by a 4-3 vote, finding a violation of the state constitution, held this violation irreparably undermines the integrity of the resulting referendum vote and renders it null and void.
2: The 4-3 decision found that lawmakers failed to follow the strict process required to amend the state constitution. 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
8: Mainly clear overnight with lows around 44. West winds 5 to 10 miles per hour. Slight chance for showers. Saturday, highs around 65, partly cloudy. Saturday night, lows around 37. Mainly clear skies. Sunday, with daytime highs approaching 59. 62, Monday. I'm meteorologist Kara Foster on Bluff Country 103.5 KNEI. Right now, it's 61 degrees.

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4: Mainly clear overnight with lows around 44. West winds 5 to 10 miles per hour. Slight chance for showers. Saturday, highs around 65, partly cloudy. Saturday night, lows around 37. Mainly clear skies. Sunday, with daytime highs approaching 59. 62 Monday. I'm meteorologist Kara Foster on Bluff Country 103.5 KNEI. Right now, it's 61 degrees.

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2: News. I'm Chris DeMeo. President Trump says the country is doing very well and praises the April jobs report, which was better than expected.
3: We just have new stock market records. Everybody's 401k is hitting a record. The numbers are absolutely incredible. The job numbers, we have more people working today than we ever had working in this country.
2: 115,000 jobs were created in April. The president says his upcoming trip to China is going to proceed.
4: China has been great for us economically, but not for other presidents. But we've done very well with China. We're going to have a meeting with President Xi. It's going to be, I think, quite amazing. He's been a friend of mine. I've gotten along with him very well over the years.
2: China has allied with Iran. The president said he wants to speak with President Xi about that relationship. 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
7: Mainly clear overnight with lows around 44. West winds 5 to 10 miles per hour. Slight chance for showers. Saturday, highs around 65, partly cloudy. Saturday night, lows around 37. Mainly clear skies. Sunday, with daytime highs approaching 59. 62 Monday. I'm meteorologist Kara Foster on Bluff Country 103.5 KNEI. Right now, it's 61 degrees.

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3: Weather. 44 overnight under mainly clear skies, west winds 5 to 10 miles per hour. Sunshine mixed with clouds at times. Saturday, high temperatures reach up to 65. Mainly clear skies. Saturday night, lows level off around 37. Highs level off around 59. Sunday, under mainly clear skies. 62, Monday. I'm meteorologist Kara Foster on Bluff Country 103.5 KNEI. Currently, it's 59 degrees.

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2: I'm Deborah Valentine. A 3-day ceasefire announced between Russia and Ukraine.
3: In a social media post, President Trump says the ceasefire will include a suspension of all kinetic activity and a prisoner swap of 1,000 prisoners from each country.
2: Fox's Jared Halpern reporting. The U.S. Labor Department reported an unexpected 115,000 jobs added to the U.S. economy for April. Kevin Habit, director of the White House National Economic Council on Fox's America's Newsroom, reacts to the new numbers.
4: The fact is that people still don't have faith that the golden age is upon us, that Trump policies are working, but it keeps showing up in the data. And it's really astonishing, like what record-setting numbers we're starting to see.
2: The newest jobs report prompting new records on Wall Street on Friday for the S&P 500 and the tech-heavy NASDAQ, both reaching historic highs. America's listening to Fox News.
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8: 44 overnight under mainly clear skies, west winds 5 to 10 miles per hour. Sunshine mixed with clouds at times. Saturday, high temperatures reach up to 65. Mainly clear skies. Saturday night, lows level off around 37. Highs level off around 59. Sunday, under mainly clear skies. 62 Monday. I'm meteorologist Kara Foster on Bluff Country 103.5 KNEI. Currently, it's 57 degrees.

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2: Lows dip down to about 45 overnight under clear skies. Winds out of the west, around 5 miles per hour. Slight chance of rain showers Saturday. High temperatures reach up to 65. Sunshine mixed with clouds at times. Mainly clear skies. Saturday night, lows dip down to about 37. I'm meteorologist Kara Foster on Bluff Country 103.5 KNEI. 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
3: News. I'm Chris DeMeo. President Trump is hoping a three-day ceasefire between Russia and Ukraine can be extended.
4: I'd like to see it stop. Russia-Ukraine, it's the worst thing since World War II in terms of life. 25,000 young soldiers every month. It's crazy. So it could very well be.
3: The temporary ceasefire includes a swap of 1,000 prisoners on both sides. A Utah judge delaying the preliminary hearing for Tyler Robinson, the suspect accused of killing activist Charlie Kirk at Utah Valley University last fall.
5: Originally set for May 18th, will now take place July 6th through the 10th. During that hearing, the judge will determine if there's enough probable cause to hold Robinson over for trial.
3: Fox's Claudia Cowan. Stocks rise to record levels after a solid April jobs report. 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
8: Close dip down to about 45 overnight under clear skies. Winds out of the west around 5 miles per hour. Slight chance of rain showers Saturday. High temperatures reach up to 65. Sunshine mixed with clouds at times. Mainly clear skies Saturday night. Lows dip down to about 37. I'm meteorologist Kara Foster on Bluff Country 103.5 KNEI. Currently, it's 55 degrees.

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3: Lows dip down to about 45 overnight under clear skies. Winds out of the west around 5 miles per hour. Slight chance of rain showers Saturday. High temperatures reach up to 65. Sunshine mixed with clouds at times. Mainly clear skies Saturday night. Lows dip down to about 37. I'm meteorologist Kara Foster on Bluff Country 103.5 KNEI. Currently, it's 55 degrees.

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2: News. I'm Deborah Valentine. A three-day ceasefire is underway between Russia and Ukraine. Fox's Jared Halpern says the pause was announced Friday following a meeting in Florida.
3: The ceasefire announcement comes a day after Special Envoy Steve Witkoff and Jared Kushner met with Ukraine's top negotiator in Miami.
2: The ceasefire ends Monday. It includes a 1,000-person prisoner swap between both warring countries. An Indianapolis police officer is hospitalized in stable condition after being shot while responding to a shooting on the city's north side Friday night. Indianapolis Police Public Information Officer Drew Brown.
4: What I can tell you is that there is no ongoing threat to the public that we are aware of, and there is no person outstanding at this time that we are aware of.
2: The suspect was shot by police and is reported in critical condition. The officer is reported to be stable. 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
8: Slight chance of rain showers today. Otherwise, sunshine mixed with clouds at times. High temperatures reach up to 65. Northwesterly winds, 8 to 15 miles per hour. Mainly clear skies. Tonight, lows dip down to about 37. Daytime highs approaching 59. Tomorrow, mainly sunny skies. I'm meteorologist Kara Foster on Bluff Country 103.5 KNEI. Currently, it's 52 degrees.

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2: Slight chance of rain showers today. Otherwise, sunshine mixed with clouds at times. High temperatures reach up to 65. Northwesterly winds 8 to 15 miles per hour. Mainly clear skies. Tonight, lows dip down to about 37. Daytime highs approaching 59. Tomorrow, mainly sunny skies. I'm meteorologist Kara Foster on Bluff Country 103.5 KNEI. 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

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That dirty Braves cap on the dash. 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

0: 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This is Jay Dean. Coming up on the show this week, we will celebrate the life of a true outlaw, David Allan Cole. You hear the songs he wrote, the songs that he sang on this week's show. And it's brought to you by Behan Financial. 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
4: Slight chance of rain showers today. Otherwise, sunshine mixed with clouds at times. High temperatures reach up to 65. Northwesterly winds 8 to 15 miles per hour. Mainly clear skies. Tonight, lows dip down to about 37. Daytime highs approaching 59. Tomorrow, mainly sunny skies. I'm meteorologist Kara Foster on Bluff Country 103.5 KNEI. 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

0: ride. 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
1: I got a date tonight.
2: Date?
1: What? Yeah, I got a date.
2: Man.
0: Man, I got the black sheep of the family right here.
1: There's a little girl in my neighborhood.
2: All the girls are chasing.
0: He's got a name of the duck. Well, we'll stick around.
2: We'll stay with the black sheep.
0: Yeah, it's just starting to get swinging now.
1: Y'all have a good time.
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1: Good morning and welcome to Newsmakers, a presentation of LA Communications. I'm Darren Swenson. Our guest this morning is Clayton Burke from the Iowa DOT, providing an update on the Lansing Bridge project.
2: Clayton, give us a general update on what's going on right now.
3: So this week, the contractor has been out there getting all kinds of work done. They're working 10-hour days, 7 days a week, getting this bridge built as fast as they can. So if you've been in Lansing and looked at the progress recently, you can see that they're working on the steel truss on the Wisconsin side, and they've been putting that together out over the navigation channel of the Mississippi River. And they're going to build six bays, what we call bays, and that's just between the vertical members, there's boxes. So right now they have four of those boxes complete, and they're building six of those before they lift the center section up into place. So they're making really good progress there. We're also working on the roadway on Iowa 9, Iowa 26, also known as North 2nd Street in Lansing. That's down to a single lane with traffic signals on both sides. And the contractor's working on building the retaining wall for the new bridge. So they've made some really good progress there. They're on the last section on the south side of the project. And then they'll be finished with that retaining wall. And they'll start rebuilding the roadway one lane at a time. And they anticipate to have that roadway done by the end of the year. And then with the bridge, the big kind of star of the show is going to be that center section. So the contractor just started working on that center section on barges over by the marina. And they're going to build four bays for those boxes on the barges and then float that underneath the new bridge that they've built so far and use these massive jacks that we call strand jacks and lift it up into place. And then they'll bolt it all together and we'll have a continuous truss. So,
2: and when you talk about that process of building the center portion of the bridge on a barge by the marina away from the center portion itself for now, and then moving it into place like that, is that pretty standard practice for a bridge project like this?
3: Yes, it does happen for truss bridges. So that is, you can find some videos of other major bridges where they've performed a similar style of construction. But you don't build a bridge of this caliber every day, so it'll be something to see.
2: And how do you make sure everything gets right measurements, everything on the same page when you're building it away from the bridge itself? How does that process work? And that's why you're smarter than me, and I'm just a guy on the radio. So
3: I don't know about that, Darren, but
2: yeah, you are. Trust me, Clayton.
3: They've got a very expensive survey system set up, and if you notice, especially on the Iowa side, just off the end of the bridge, out on the bluff, there's a pole sticking up out of the ground with what looks like a deer stand on it. That's part of the survey system, and they've got three of those poles set up to take measurements from different angles as they build that bridge out. So they're using this very expensive robotic 3D survey system to measure exactly where they're placing those steel beams and those gusset plates. And they have to put together a report that shows us that they're getting those locations within a quarter of an inch of what's planned. So it's very, very tight tolerances. And then as they build the center section on a barge, they're going to have very similar survey. They're going to know exactly how long that section is and where every single bolt needs to go in the connections. And then what they can do is they actually have jacks and slides on each end of the bridge. And so they can play with the new bridge. They can raise up the back ends or they can lower the back ends. And that will adjust how that center section fits together.
2: How long has that technology been available to contractors?
3: I'm not sure exactly how long the survey system's been out, But they've been using the jacking systems for quite a while. That's not really a new technology. They've been around.
2: As for any construction projects on either the Iowa or the Wisconsin side that would interrupt traffic, interrupt the flow of traffic on either side, or any of those planned here in the near future?
3: The only one I know about is potentially one down in Prairie du Chien,
2: Okay.
3: and I think they're rebuilding some of the streets in town along the detour route that we have signed. But if you're not taking that detour and you're taking the car ferry, that shouldn't be a problem.
2: And speaking of the car ferry, I know sometimes weather throws a little bit of a curveball your way, but seemingly that's continuing to operate at a pretty high level, correct?
3: Yeah, it's been going really well. We've seen some very high numbers, and that's increasing as the weather gets nicer. So, if anything, we're going to struggle with capacity and working with people to communicate and understand that that ferry can only carry so many vehicles per hour, and it's not the same number as the old bridge. So, as we get busier and busier, we're seeing more and more people line up. And you may have to wait two cycles, or sometimes even three cycles to get across the river. So that's a challenge we're facing this summer, but we've got some communication and social media tools ready to work with everybody on that. And then but otherwise, yeah, we switched services, if I didn't share that before. So Cassville went back to perform their regular services down in Cassville, and now Newt Marine is up here. They built a brand new barge from scratch and attached it to one of their tugboats. So now we have a brand new ferry and a new-ish crew. So we've got about half of the people that were with Cassville stayed, and then we've got the other half are new. So some familiar faces are still out there. They're quite the characters. So it's been going really well.
2: And despite the new crew, is the capacity pretty similar to what the Castile crew offered?
3: Yes, the barge was actually built in the image of the Castle Ferry, so it's exactly the same.
2: And remind folks the hours of the ferry itself.
3: The car ferry picks up at 5:30 on the now you're gonna get me. Darren,
2: All right.
3: I just get the times backwards, and I don't want to say the wrong thing here. So they pick up at 5:30 on the Wisconsin side, it starts, and then they come over to the Iowa side and pick up at about 5:45. And at the end of the day, they pick up from the Wisconsin side at about 9 o'clock. And then leave the Iowa side at 9:15 for the last trip. So that means they're completely done at 9:30. But if you want to get on, you've got to be there before 9:15. And we did have an incident this weekend where, or an instance this weekend where we had more than a single load at 9:15. And so the last people in line had to actually take the detour around, because they were picking up the last 12 cars. So if you do get in line late at night around 9:15 or 9 o'clock and you see more than 12 cars, just be aware that you may have to take the detour.
2: All right, good to keep in mind, and those hours are 7 days a week.
3: 7 days a week, yep.
2: All right.
3: Always be mindful of the wind. If you see some gusts over 20, 25 miles an hour, there's always, it's kind of the risky area where they might shut down. Especially when the river's higher, because when you combine the flow of the river with the wind, it just makes it harder and harder to land safely. So watch the weather, watch the wind in particular, and otherwise we haven't really had to shut down too much.
2: I know in one of our conversations you talked about the navigational channel of the Mississippi River. Your organization, the Coast Guard, other organizations all had to kind of work together to say, hey, we're building the bridge this day. Other people saying, hey, we need those barges to come through. How has that balancing act worked to this point?
3: Yeah, it's been a big piece of coordination that we worked with primarily between the contractor and the Coast Guard. So we have multiple weekly meetings with the Coast Guard, and we share what work is going on in the channel. So we talk to them, we tell them we are building this piece of the new bridge on the Wisconsin side. We need to have barges out this far into the navigation channel, which provides a width of, let's say, 400 feet that's available for the commercial vessels to get through. And then the Coast Guard will take that and broadcast that to mariners in the area that are coming through. The mariners can take that information and decide whether they want to wait until about 5:30 when the contractor moves out of the area, or if they want to try to go through. And if they want to go through, we also have what we call a helper boat on site. And that helper boat is a tugboat that can attach to the barges and help push it back and forth to make sure that it goes through without hitting anything.
2: I think you're explaining the reason now why we do jigsaw puzzles as kids or adults for that matter, right?
3: Yep. That's good practice.
2: Anyway, anything else for the public needs to know right now about the bridge project?
3: I would just say we really appreciate the support, and we appreciate that everybody's being safe and watching from a distance. I did want to share that, as I mentioned, we're going to see those challenges, particularly on the Iowa side with the car ferry. And we are asking that if the traffic lines up waiting for the ferry beyond those concrete barriers, that people don't park there and wait for the ferry, because that will block in the marina users or prevent them from parking in their spot that they have a parking permit for. So if you do see that the marina parking is full, we would recommend that you either just, you go find something else to do for 10, 15 minutes and come back and see if there's a spot that's reopened after the ferry picks up a group of cars, or that you, in that case, you may have to take the detour if it's too busy this summer.
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7: Slight chance of rain showers today. Otherwise, sunshine mixed with clouds at times. High temperatures reach up to 65. Northwesterly winds, 8 to 15 miles per hour. Mainly clear skies. Tonight, lows dip down to about 37. Daytime highs approaching 59. Tomorrow, mainly sunny skies. I'm meteorologist Kara Foster on Bluff Country 103.5 KNEI. Right now, it's 49 degrees.

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1: This is a Fox News alert. I'm Deborah Valentine. A person on the tarmac at Denver International Airport was reportedly struck by a departing Frontier Airlines flight. Smoke reported in the cabin and the pilots aborted takeoff. Passengers were evacuated. There's no word on the condition of the person hit. A three-day ceasefire underway between Russia and Ukraine. President Trump commenting on it before boarding Marine One, hoping the ceasefire is extended.
2: It's the worst thing since World War II in terms of life. 25,000 young soldiers every month. It's crazy. So it could very well be.
1: The ceasefire is scheduled through Monday. The president says the deal includes a swap of 1,000 prisoners on both sides. The Labor Department reporting 115,000 jobs added last month. 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
9: Slight chance of rain showers today. Otherwise, sunshine mixed with clouds at times. High temperatures reach up to 65. Northwesterly winds 8 to 15 miles per hour. Mainly clear skies. Tonight, lows dip down to about 37. Daytime highs approaching 59. Tomorrow, mainly sunny skies. I'm meteorologist Kara Foster on Bluff Country 103.5 KNEI. Currently, it's 50 degrees.

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2: 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And Sunday, the J.R. 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
5: Slight chance of rain showers today. Otherwise, sunshine mixed with clouds at times. High temperatures reach up to 65. Northwesterly winds, 8 to 15 miles per hour. Mainly clear skies. Tonight, lows dip down to about 37. Daytime highs approaching 59. Tomorrow, mainly sunny skies. I'm meteorologist Kara Foster on Bluff Country 103.5 KNEI. Currently, it's 50 degrees.

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2: News. I'm Paul Stevens. A pedestrian hit by a Frontier Airlines jet as it was taking off from Denver International Airport late Friday night. No word on that pedestrian's condition. President Trump, meantime, praising the April jobs report better than expected.
3: We just have new stock market records. Everybody's 401k is hitting a record. The numbers are absolutely incredible. The job numbers, we have more people working today than we ever had working in this country.
2: 115,000 jobs created in April. A bipartisan bill introduced that would stop the sale of Chinese cars in the U.S.
4: These are basically predators that are coming into the market to destroy the Western auto world. This is much like a Trojan horse coming into the U.S. market that would surveil us, send data and information to the Communist Party.
2: Ohio Republican Senator Bernie Moreno on Fox. 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
10: Slight chance of rain showers today, otherwise sunshine mixed with clouds at times. Highs level off around 65. Winds out of the northwest, 8 to 15 miles per hour. Mainly clear skies tonight, lows dip down to about 37. Mainly sunny skies tomorrow, high temperatures reach up to 59. I'm meteorologist Kara Foster on Bluff Country 103.5 KNEI. Right now, it's 49 degrees.

I get to thinking lots of times about back when I was a lad, of the old home place where I grew up, of the days both good and bad. My overalls were hand-me-downs, my shoes were full of holes. I used to walk 4 miles to school every day, through the rain, the sleet, and the cold. I've seen the nights when my daddy would cry for the things that his family would need. But all he ever got was a Badland farm and 7 hungry mouths to feed. And yet our home fire never flickered once. 'Cause when all these things went wrong, Mama took the hymn book down and Mama sang a song.

I've been rocked to sleep many a night to the tune of What a Friend. And come morning, Rock of Ages would wake me gently once again. And then Daddy would reach up and he'd take the Bible down and he'd read it loud and long. 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

0: This week, we will celebrate the life of a true outlaw, David Allan Cole. You hear the songs he wrote, the songs that he sang on this week's show. And it's brought to you by Behan Financial. 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
2: 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I'm Darren Swenson. The Luther College baseball team stayed alive for the 2026 American Rivers Conference baseball tournament in Cedar Rapids on Friday. The Norse won twice, defeating Loras 6-2 and then knocking off Simpson 10-2. Luther will play Cole this morning at 11 a.m. If they win that game, they would play Wartburg at 2 p.m. in the championship game. They would have to beat Wartburg twice to move on and win the tournament. You can watch all the American Rivers Conference baseball tournament online at ruralriversnetwork.com. ARC softball tournament from Friday in the tournament quarterfinals. It was Coe defeating Luther 8-4. The Luther College men's tennis season came to a close on Friday in the second round of the NCAA tournament. The Norse lose to the University of Chicago, the top-ranked team in the country, 4-0. In the first round of the NCAA women's tennis tournament, Luther defeated the Illinois Institute of Technology 4-0 in the first round, which was played at Gustavus Adolphus College in St. Peter. The Norse will move on and take on the number 2 team in the country, the University of Chicago, this morning at 10 a.m. High school results from Friday in a quadrangular in boys golf. South Wind shoots a 152, MFL Marmac a 156, Crestwood a 166, and New Hampton a 167. In girls golf, Caledonia defeated La Crescent Hoka. The Warriors shot a 181, La Crescent Hoka a 210. Maggie Herman for Caledonia was the medalist with a 44. Boys soccer, Postville over Independence 10-0. MFL Marmac defeated New Hampton 2-0. And North Fayette Valley over Waterloo Columbus 4-2. High school baseball from Friday. Mabel Canton defeated Medford 13-11. Caledonia over Fillmore Central Lanesboro 6-2. Softball, it was Mabel Canton over GMLOK 16-3. And Caledonia defeated Fillmore Central Lanesboro 25-0. That's a look at sports for a Saturday morning, brought to you by Bowden Steiner Implement. I'm Darren Swenson.
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3: So I know that we're getting into May, and May is Mental Health Awareness Month, and that seems to be a very good segue to what we're talking about with our seniors and making sure that they're healthy, right? So what's happening at Senior Life Solutions?

0: Solutions to raise awareness.
1: Yes, yeah. So like you were saying, Mental Health Awareness Month is an opportunity to start conversations, reduce stigma, connect people with support. 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So on Tuesday, May 12th, we'll be hosting Senior Wellness Chat and Bingo at Lansing Library from 1:30 to 3 for individuals 55 years old and older. And then on Thursday, May 14th, we are encouraging everyone to be seen in green. By wearing green, we're sending a powerful message that mental health matters and that we're here to support each other. Throughout the month of May, we will also have a mental health display at Roby Memorial Library in Waukon to provide more education on mental health.
0: Okay, I got to put it on my calendar. Wear green on May 14th. I love that. So let's say we've got some folks out there listening and they might be the senior or maybe they've got family members. If they want to learn more about Senior Life Solutions, what should they do?
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0: We can't make it any easier than that. Kayla Baxter, Senior Life Solutions at Veterans Memorial Hospital, thank you so much for joining me today on the Wahoo New Radio Podcast.
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5: Love Country Weather.
6: Slight chance of rain showers today, otherwise sunshine mixed with clouds at times. Highs level off around 65. Winds out of the northwest, 8 to 15 miles per hour. Mainly clear skies tonight, lows dip down to about 37. Mainly sunny skies. Tomorrow, high temperatures reach up to 59. I'm meteorologist Carol Foster on Bluff Country 103.5 KNEI. Right now, it's 49 degrees.

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1: It's going to be, again, a fun weekend at Naughty Marie's in Dorchester, Iowa. 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And Sunday, the J.R. 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Ha! 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
1: Fox News, I'm Jack Callahan. A person struck on the tarmac at Denver's International Airport by a departing Frontier Airlines flight. The plane's crew reported smoke in the cabin and they aborted the takeoff. The passengers were evacuated safely. No word on the fate of the person struck on the runway. A three-day ceasefire is underway between Russia and Ukraine. President Trump, before boarding Marine One at the White House yesterday, said he hopes the ceasefire is extended.
2: It's the worst thing since World War II in terms of life. 25,000 young soldiers every month. It's crazy. So it could very well be.
1: The president says the deal includes a swap of 1,000 prisoners from each side. The ceasefire is scheduled to run through Monday. An unexpected 115,000 jobs added to U.S. payrolls in April, according to the Labor Department. Wall Street reacting with new records. 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
3: I pledge allegiance to the flag of the United States of America and to the republic for which it stands, one nation, under God, indivisible, with liberty and justice for all.
4: 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Visitation will be from 9:30 until the time of service Monday morning at the Kelmer Lutheran Church. 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
10: Slight chance of rain showers today. Otherwise, sunshine mixed with clouds at times. Highs level off around 65. Winds out of the northwest, 8 to 15 miles per hour. Mainly clear skies. Tonight, lows dip down to about 37. Mainly sunny skies. Tomorrow, high temperatures reach up to 59. I'm meteorologist Kara Foster on Bluff Country 103.5 KNEI. Currently, 50.

Hello, my friends. Welcome to Country Legends Jukebox for another week. This is show number 474, and it is sponsored today, brought to you by Behan Financial, which you will hear from after a little while. On the show today, we are paying our respects to the mysterious Rhinestone Cowboy, a genuine outlaw in country music, David Allen Coe. David Allen Coe died on April 29th of this year at the age of 86 in Dallas, Texas. He's been around for a long time in country music and has had some really big hits. He's written some big hits for other people, and he has a ton of songs that we can't play on the radio. If you're a David Allen Coe fan, you know the reason why. But we can play this one. 1975, things got cooking for David Allen Coe with this wonderful song.

Wouldn't you have loved to get inside the head of Roger Miller? That brain was absolutely genius in his songwriting. My uncle used to love me, but she died. The late, great Roger Miller on that one. Okay, welcome to Inspiration Corner. We're doing a duet from 1972. One of these two artists on this song are going to appear a little bit later in the show for a second song. It's a duet from 1972, Inspiration Corner. It's Jody Miller and Johnny Paycheck, and let's all go down to the river.

It's all about the memories. The songs that bring back the memories of the days gone by. Let's hear another classic on Country Legends Jukebox with J.D.

0: There goes the great John Denver and Rocky Mountain High on Country Legends Jukebox. We are proud to have a summertime sponsor for the show. Welcome, Behan Financial.
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0: All right, coming up in a bit, more from David Allan Coe. In fact, it's a double dose because David Allan Coe released a country classic before the actual hit, and it was back in 1981. We'll tell you what the song is. It's part of our remake, Heaven, coming your way in a matter of moments. Stick around.
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Welcome back to the show, everybody. It's a tribute to David Allan Coe, who died last week at the age of 86. We're actually doing a double shot. We're going to play one of his big hits right now. And coming up on Remake Heaven, David Allan Coe cut and recorded a song back in 1981. Didn't really chart well for David Allan Coe, but 2 years later became a monster country hit for a country legend. You'll hear that on Remake Heaven coming up in about 3 minutes from right now. Let's go back to 1976. Love this tune, Long-Haired Redneck. It's David Allan Coe.

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And I still do.

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To remake heaven for today, did you know that David Allan Coe was the very first person to cut and record and release Tennessee Whiskey back in 1981? And it certainly sounded like a David Allan Coe record, didn't it? Well, the remake, of course, came 2 years later in 1983. It was a monster hit for George Jones.

How old do you think I am? He said. I said, well, I didn't know. He said, I turned 65 about 11 months ago. I was sitting

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He said I tried it all when I was young and in my natural prime. Now it's old dogs and children

And there goes the great Tom T. Hall. Taking us up to break time, here comes Buck Owens and Hot Dogs.

0: Welcome back to our tribute to David Allan Coe, who died last week at the age of 86. We're up to a song from 1983 that would be a massive hit for David Allan Coe. It's called The Ride, and it was written by John Blaine Dedderline Jr. and the great Gary Gentry. Well, one of the writers of the song, Gary Gentry, told Billboard magazine, "There's a mysterious magic connected with this song that spells cold chills, leading me to believe it was meant to be and that David Allan Coe was meant to record it." Well, he did record it, and he had a monster hit back in 1983 with The Ride.
1: Well, I was thumbing from Montgomery. I had my guitar on my back. When a stranger stopped beside me in an antique Cadillac,

a song about the ghost of Hank Williams, like The Ride. You have to follow it up with the man, the master, Hank Williams and Jambalaya. Welcome to Songs I Thought Should Have Been a Hit. It's another one from David Allan Coe. Even though he didn't write this song, it's a song that specifically puts him in the outlaw movement with Waylon Jennings and Willie Nelson. It was actually a song that was released in 1976, made it to number 25 on the charts. Songs I Thought Should Have Been a Hit, Waylon, Willie, and Me. Here's David Allan Coe.

0: Jackson and Don't Be Angry, and here's Merle Haggard telling you about one of his songs.
1: Let me tell you about a song that I feel explains itself. It's called Daddy Frank, the Guitar Man.

0: There goes Merle Haggard and Daddy Frank the Guitar Man. You're listening to Country Legends Jukebox, brought to you by Behan Financial. We're going to take a break. Hour number one is gone. Hour number two of our tribute to David Allen Coe begins in a matter of moments.
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3: Stevens, a plane departing Denver, hits a pedestrian on the runway during takeoff late Friday. No word on that pedestrian's condition. The U.S. economy adding 115,000 jobs last month in a stronger-than-expected report.
4: These are 2 months in a row of absolutely blockbuster numbers. And to put them in perspective, Bill, not that I'm counting, they have 65 economists that were polled at Bloomberg on what the number should be. 62 came in way below. 62 out of 65.
3: White House National Economic Council Director Kevin Hassett on Fox. The White House releasing files and audio about unidentified aerial phenomenon, also known as UFOs.
5: Roger, and understand they were about 3 to 4 miles away.
6: I have the booster on my side as a brilliant body in the sun, just a black background, and the biggest particles are on it.
3: Audio from a 1965 Gemini 7 mission. 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
7: Slight chance of rain showers today. Otherwise, sunshine mixed with clouds at times. Highs level off around 65. Winds out of the northwest, 8 to 15 miles per hour. Mainly clear skies. Tonight, lows dip down to about 37. Mainly sunny skies. Tomorrow, high temperatures reach up to 59. I'm meteorologist Carol Foster on Bluff Country 103.5 KNEI. Currently, it's 51 degrees.

0: Welcome, everybody, to hour number two of Country Legends Jukebox, brought to you by BehanFinancial.com. All right, we're going to feature Glenn Campbell coming up next, but first of all, it's all about David Allan Coe this week. He passed away last week at the age of 86, and back in the mid-70s, I had this record by David Allan Coe, and I thought it was absolutely spectacular. If I remember correctly, it was the flip side of Long-Haired Redneck, but I'm not positive on that. Check it out. See if you can remember David Allan Coe, a song he wrote called Family Reunion.
1: Mama

Every single song you hear on the show comes from J. Dean's personal music collection. He's been collecting classic country since he was 7 years old. And now, he's sharing it with you every week. Let's get back to it. This is Country Legends Jukebox with J. Dean.

There goes the great Glenn Campbell and Dream Baby. Now let's do your Forgotten 45 for today, and it's going to be another one by Glenn Campbell, a double dose of Glenn Campbell today for you. Did you know that Glenn Campbell had a song in a movie soundtrack back in 1981? It's exactly true. The movie was called The Night the Lights Went Out in Georgia, starred the beautiful Christy McNichol in the leading role in the movie. And Glenn Campbell had a song in that movie soundtrack, and it made it to number 15 on the country charts. See if you can remember, I Love My Truck.

0: 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We have more coming up, including a monster hit for David Allan Coe and a couple of songs he wrote for other folks. 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
8: It's a magic genie speaker that plays music all without wires.

back to Country Legends Jukebox. My name is Jay Dean. We're paying tribute to David Allan Coe, who died last week at the age of 86. In a matter of moments, in about 6 minutes from now, you're going to hear a song that he wrote, and it became a big early hit for a future country superstar. But first of all, from 1984, this was the biggest charted hit for David Allan Coe in his career. It made it to number 2 for 2 weeks in a row. Mona Lisa Lost Her Smile.

There she goes, the great Donna Fargo and Superman. It's Country Legends Jukebox. We're paying tribute to David Allan Coe, and I mentioned that he has written a couple of songs that became big hits for other people. The first one is coming up right now, and it was a 1974 number one hit early in the career of Tanya Tucker. In fact, it was her third number one hit of her early career. What song did David Allan Coe write that Tanya had a hit with? Well, it was this one. Would you?

Live in London album. That's Ricky Skaggs and You Make Me Feel Like a Man, taking us up to break time. How about some Mo Bandy for you and Hank Williams, You Wrote My Life.

0: Mo Bandy is going to be the headliner at Hank 103 in September in Montgomery, Alabama. Tickets are on sale now. Contact the Hank Williams Museum in Montgomery, Alabama for more information. We're back with the final segment coming up next.
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4: Slight chance of rain showers today. Otherwise, sunshine mixed with clouds at times. Highs level off around 65. Winds out of the northwest, 8 to 15 miles per hour. Mainly clear skies. Tonight, lows dip down to about 37. Mainly sunny skies. Tomorrow, high temperatures reach up to 59. I'm meteorologist Carol Foster on Bluff Country 103.5 KNEI. Currently, it's 51 degrees.
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0: All right, coming up in about 6 minutes from right now, you're going to hear a song that David Allen co-wrote that completely took over country music. There was a movie made about the song, and the song has been just this inspirational working song for a long, long time. But we're going to do this right now. We're going to play our final David Allen Co. song for today. This song was kind of a hit back in 1985. I thought it was a pretty decent tune. See if you can remember David Allen Co. and She Used to Love Me a Lot.
1: I saw her through the window today.

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0: That was a monster number one hit. It was number one for 5 weeks in a row back in 1967 for the Jolly Green Giant, Jack Green. That is called All the Time. We have one more song to play in memory of David Allan Coe. And if you know the outlaw David Allan Coe, it makes sense that he wrote this song because it became a song about movement in this country. It got the workers fired up. There was a movie made about this song. And Johnny Paycheck had a great big hit with a song that David Allan Coe wrote. Remember which one it was? It was this one.
1: Take this

What a beautiful song from a beautiful voice, Shirley MacLaine and Radio Heart. Hey, until next week, don't forget, folks, you're my favorite star. Yes, you are. Here come the Bellamy Brothers.

0: 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We'll see you next week. As old Hank Williams used to say, if the good Lord's willing and the creeks don't rise, I'll see you next week for another new show. Country Legends Jukebox is a Ty Mitch production.
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3: News by Jack Callahan. A deadly incident at Denver's International Airport. A person on the runway was struck by a departing Frontier Airlines flight late last night and partially sucked into the jet's engine. That started an engine fire. The plane's crew aborted takeoff. Passengers evacuated safely. Not clear yet why someone was on the runway. A three-day ceasefire between Russia and Ukraine continues. President Trump hoping it is extended.
4: It's the worst thing since World War II in terms of life. 25,000 young soldiers every month. It's crazy. So it could very well be.
3: The ceasefire is scheduled to run through Monday. The president says the deal includes a swap of 1,000 prisoners from each side. At Russia's annual military parade today in Red Square, President Vladimir Putin predicted an eventual Russian victory. 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
13: Slight chance of rain showers today. Otherwise, sunshine mixed with clouds at times. Highs level off around 65. Winds out of the northwest, 8 to 15 miles per hour. Mainly clear skies. Tonight, lows dip down to about 37. mainly sunny skies. Tomorrow, high temperatures reach up to 59. I'm meteorologist Kara Foster on Bluff Country 103.5 KNEI. 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

Well, certainly hope you enjoyed the J. Dean Country Legends Jukebox this morning, featuring the sounds of David Allan Coe. It's a great show. Here's Tennille Artz on KNEI 103.5.

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Janessa, our winner yesterday, the winner of the 103.50 Norwegian Mutual Insurance, salutes the beef industry. 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

0: 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Tri-State forecast on the way for this Mother's Day weekend. I've got tons more great sounds like George Strait and Ronnie McDowell coming up.
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1: 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And Sunday, the J.R. 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Ha! 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
5: Slight chance of rain showers today. Otherwise, sunshine mixed with clouds at times. Highs level off around 65. Winds out of the northwest, 8 to 15 miles per hour. Mainly clear skies. Tonight, lows dip down to about 37. Mainly sunny skies. Tomorrow, high temperatures reach up to 59. I'm meteorologist Kara Foster on Bluff Country 103.5 KNEI. 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

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Here's Corey Kent with Coe Wetzel.

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0: Yeah, kind of what started it all for Ella Langley. You Look Like You Love Me. Ella Langley with Riley Green. 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
1: I was all but 22, I think, at the time. I'd been out on the road, lonely at night. And it'd been a while.

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2: Stephen, 17 Americans on board a cruise ship hit by a hantavirus outbreak will be quarantined in Nebraska.
3: My message to the American people is, please don't worry. Don't. This is not one of those things like COVID where there's 15 different alarm bells. The CDC team that is tracking this is absolutely amazing. We've been working with the partners across the government. They've been doing an incredible job.
2: 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A plane departing Denver International Airport hits and kills a pedestrian on the runway during takeoff on Friday.
4: In audio from air traffic control, a pilot can be heard reporting the incident and alerting about an engine fire. Frontier says there was smoke in the cabin, but airport officials say the Denver Fire Department quickly put that fire out.
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11: Chance for showers this afternoon, otherwise mainly sunny. Highs around 65, northwesterly winds 10 to 15 miles per hour. 38 tonight. Tomorrow, 60. High temperatures reach up to 62. Monday, under clear skies. 75 Tuesday, chance for showers. I'm meteorologist Kara Foster on Bluff Country 103.5 KNEI. 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

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Randy Houser running out of moonlight. Got Reba and Conway Twitty on the way right now. 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

0: of six great prizes coming up at the end of the month for May Beef Month with us here at LA Communication Stations. And you could be one of the three Blackstone 28-inch flat-top griddle winners from Norby's Farm Fleet and Decorah, or $200 to stock up at your favorite beef destinations, Red's Hometown Market, Spring Grove, Palaszczuk's Locker in Pronovin, or Fairway in Waukon and Decorah. We're going to have six great prizes. Hop over to the Eric and Kathy page at kneiradio.com for all the details and where you can sign up. 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You can also sign up at Naughty Marie's in Dorchester, and also at Becker Hardware in Aushon, some of the locations to get signed up for our May Beef Month giveaway.
1: 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And Sunday, the J.R. 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

0: 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Dustin Lynch, Lee Bryce before noon.
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6: Highs around 65 this afternoon under mainly sunny skies, northwesterly winds 10 to 15 miles per hour. Lows around 38 tonight, clear skies. Tomorrow, high of 60. Clear skies Monday with highs around 62. 75, chance of rain showers Tuesday. I'm meteorologist Carol Foster on Bluff Country 103.5 KNEI. Right now, it's 61 degrees.

0: meditate on it. 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
2: I'm Jack Callahan. A three-day ceasefire between Russia and Ukraine continues. President Trump hoping it is extended.
3: It's the worst thing since World War II in terms of life. 25,000 young soldiers every month. It's crazy. So it could very well be.
2: The ceasefire is scheduled to run through Monday. The president says the deal also includes a swap of 1,000 prisoners from each side. At Russia's annual military parade in Red Square today, President Putin predicted eventual victory. A deadly incident at Denver International Airport. A woman on the runway was struck by a departing Frontier Airlines flight late last night and partially sucked into the jet's engine. That started an engine fire. The plane's crew aborted the takeoff. Passengers were evacuated, some of them suffering minor injuries. Not clear yet why that woman hopped the airport fence and was crossing the runway. 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
10: Highs around 65 this afternoon under mainly sunny skies, northwesterly winds 10 to 15 miles per hour. Lows around 38 tonight, clear skies. Tomorrow, high of 60. Clear skies Monday with highs around 62. 75 chance of rain showers Tuesday. I'm meteorologist Carol Foster on Bluff Country 103.5 KNEI. Currently 63.

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0: take her out to a country club, isn't that right?
1: 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Rodney Atkins on the way. Right now, Vince Gill.

Josh Blake and country favorites for your weekend, Mother's Day weekend. Here's Rodney Atkins with some advice on KMOX.

0: Yeah, perfect Mother's Day song right there. Glenn Campbell, Steve Warner, The Hand That Rocks the Cradle. Happy Mother's Day weekend to you. We've got Tanya Tucker, Keith Urban, Tyler Nance, all on the way here before 1 o'clock, and a check of the forecast.
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7: weather. 65 this afternoon under mainly sunny skies. Northwesterly winds 10 to 15 miles per hour. Lows level off around 37 tonight, clear skies. Mainly clear skies tomorrow. Daytime highs approaching 60. Low 60s Monday, mid-70s Tuesday, with a chance for showers. I'm meteorologist Carol Foster on Bluff Country 103.5 KNEI. Right now, 63.

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2: Stevens, 17 Americans on board a cruise ship hit by a hantavirus outbreak will now be quarantined in Nebraska. Now, as far as contracting the disease,
3: you have to be in close contact with someone who has a lot of symptoms. There have been 8 people that have been infected, all of them. The first 2 got it from, for all things bird watching, probably breathed mouse droppings in Argentina.
2: National Institutes of Health Director Dr. Jay Bhattacharya on Fox. A plane leaving Denver International Airport hit and killed a pedestrian on the runway during takeoff late Friday.
4: From Denver airport officials, they say that pedestrian jumped into the perimeter fence and was hit just 2 minutes later while crossing the runway. She has not been identified, is not believed to be an employee of the airport, and the airport has since examined the fence line and found it to be intact.
2: Fox's Madeline Rivera. 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
1: Love Country
11: 65 this afternoon under mainly sunny skies. Northwesterly winds 10 to 15 miles per hour. Lows level off around 37. Tonight, clear skies. Mainly clear skies. Tomorrow, daytime highs approaching 60. Low 60s Monday, mid-70s Tuesday, with a chance for showers. I'm meteorologist Kara Foster on Bluff Country 103.5 KNEI. Right now, 63.

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Sunday mornings, Rise Up with John Ritter and Rise Up Country. We'll be coming your way tomorrow morning, 6 a.m. Here's Justin Moore on Bluff Country.

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4: 65 this afternoon under mainly sunny skies. Northwesterly winds 10 to 15 miles per hour. Lows level off around 37. Tonight, clear skies. Mainly clear skies. Tomorrow, daytime highs approaching 60. Low 60s, Monday, mid-70s, Tuesday, with a chance for showers. I'm meteorologist Carol Foster on Bluff Country 103.5 KNEI. Right now, 63.

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2: I'm Jack Callahan. A deadly incident at Denver International Airport. A woman was struck on the runway by a departing Frontier Airlines flight late last night. Fox's Madeline Rivera.
3: Denver airport officials say that pedestrian jumped the perimeter fence and was hit while crossing the runway. She has not been identified, is not believed to be an employee of the airport.
2: The woman was partially sucked into the jet's engine. That started an engine fire. The plane's crew aborted takeoff. Passengers were evacuated on the slides, some suffering minor injuries in the process. Three-day ceasefire between Russia and Ukraine continues. President Trump hopes it's extended.
4: It's the worst thing since World War II in terms of life. 25,000 young soldiers every month. It's crazy. So it could very well be.
2: The president says the deal includes a prisoner swap of 100 prisoners from both sides. America's listening to Fox News.
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11: 65 this afternoon under mainly sunny skies. Northwesterly winds 10 to 15 miles per hour. Lows level off around 37. Tonight, clear skies. Mainly clear skies. Tomorrow, daytime highs approaching 60. Low 60s Monday, mid 70s Tuesday, with a chance for showers. I'm meteorologist Kara Foster on Bluff Country 103.5 KNEI. Right now, 63.

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Into the 2 o'clock hour, it's Eric with you. Happy Mother's Day weekend. Bringing in the lefty now, Stella Lefty, her new song, Boston.

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How much are we spending on Mother's Day this year? We'll run down some numbers in a bit after Alabama. Alabama going to be at the Iowa State Fair this summer with Exile.

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0: day. And if you're going to break it down like per person, I think we're going to spend around $284 on Mother's Day gifts this year. So yeah, treat mom well tomorrow. On the way, the weather, Dustin Lynch, Joe Nichols, going to be a part of the Howard County Fair this summer. He's on the way.
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8: 65 this afternoon under mainly sunny skies. Northwesterly winds 10 to 15 miles per hour. Lows level off around 37. Tonight, clear skies. Mainly clear skies. Tomorrow, daytime highs approaching 60. Low 60s Monday, mid-70s Tuesday, with a chance for showers. I'm meteorologist Kara Foster on Bluff Country 103.5 KNEI. Right now, 63.

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Mighty Howard County Fair is next month already, and he'll be there. Joe Nichols and Gimme That Girl on KNDI Bluff Country. Luke Combs' big hit, Sleepless in a Motel Room, on the way after Pam Tillis.

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He's now officially a college grad from Appalachian State University. 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Chris Jansen all the way before 3 o'clock. Here's Dwight Yoakam on KADI.

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2: News. I'm Carmen Roberts. Passengers aboard a cruise ship hit by the hantavirus will evacuate soon off the coast of Spain as global health officials work to contain the outbreak. And Dr. Mark Siegel tells Fox News this won't be a pandemic.
3: This virus is extremely difficult to spread human to human, and it's only this strain that does it, but it's extremely difficult, maybe 1% of the time with close contact, repeated contact.
2: More than 100 passengers remain on the ship, including 17 Americans. The U.S. is still waiting for a response from Iran on a peace proposal as fighting has flared around the Strait of Hormuz. GOP Congressman Rick Crawford tells Fox Iran needs to understand it does not own the strait.
4: The reality is that's an international waterway. It's an international choke point that they have chosen to try to impede.
2: America's listening to Fox News.
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10: 65 this afternoon under mainly sunny skies. Northwesterly winds 10 to 15 miles per hour. Lows level off around 37. Tonight, clear skies. Mainly clear skies. Tomorrow, daytime highs approaching 60. Low 60s Monday, mid 70s Tuesday with a chance for showers. I'm meteorologist Carol Foster on Bluff Country 103.5 KNEI. 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

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Mother's Day weekend. A little trivia for you. Mother's Day became an official holiday back in 1914. It was signed into law by President Woodrow Wilson.

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2: Country weather. 65 this afternoon under mainly sunny skies. Northwesterly winds 10 to 15 miles per hour. Lows level off around 37. Tonight, clear skies. Mainly clear skies. Tomorrow, daytime highs approaching 60. Low 60s Monday, mid 70s Tuesday, with a chance for showers. I'm meteorologist Carol Foster on Bluff Country 103.5 KNEI. Right now, 63.

Keith Urban on KNDI Bluff Country 103.5. Hey, way to go to Brianna Noble. She won the Eric and Kathy Mother's Day giveaway. Yeah, major nominations. She is the lucky winner of tickets to Chanhassen Dinner Theaters, a hanging basket from Sycamore Floral, and a bottle of wine. Way to go to

0: getting those Gucci shoes wet and you're mad and irritated. 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
2: News. I'm Daria Albinger. A departing Frontier Airlines flight struck a woman on the tarmac late last night at Denver International Airport. This is audio from the cockpit.
3: Frontier 4345, we're stopping on the runway. We just hit somebody. We have an engine fire.
4: Frontier 4345, I see that.
2: The person struck, who authorities say had hopped a fence and was trespassing, was partially sucked into the jet's engine. A three-day ceasefire between Russia and Ukraine is underway. President Trump hopes that it will be extended.
5: It's the worst thing since World War II in terms of life. 25,000 young soldiers every month. It's crazy. So it could very well be.
2: The ceasefire is scheduled through Monday. The president says the deal includes a swap of 1,000 prisoners on both sides. 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
6: When President Trump needed fighters, Randy Feenstra was there. 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Now as governor, Randy Feenstra will continue to fight alongside President Trump to put America first and Iowa first by defeating big government liberals who threaten our state.
7: As a lifelong Iowan, I know how hard you work and how much government takes. 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
13: Weather. 65 this afternoon under mainly sunny skies. Northwesterly winds 10 to 15 miles per hour. Lows level off around 37. Tonight, clear skies. Mainly clear skies. Tomorrow, daytime highs approaching 60. Low 60s Monday, mid-70s Tuesday, with a chance for showers. I'm meteorologist Carol Foster on Bluff Country 103.5 KNEI. 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

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Holly Dunn on the way. Blake Shelton, Dolly after Aaron Tippin.

0: seeker, and you are
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Mother's Day tomorrow, so on average, no surprise here, Americans spend more money on Mother's Day than they do on Father's Day.

0: Yeah, the weather feeling pretty good this weekend. Can't complain. Could be worse. You don't have that snow out in Colorado. See, you know, it could be, like I said, could be worse. Randy Hauser on KNDI Bluff Country 103.5. ACM's on the way in just a few weeks. Chris Stapleton up for 6 awards. He's after the forecast.
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4: 65 this afternoon under mainly sunny skies. Northwesterly winds.

0: Nate Smith going to be a part of the Fayette County Fair in West Union this summer after midnight with Tyler Hubbard on KNDI. Coming up after 5 o'clock, it's Kyle Petty's Back Then Again Countdown. Then at 7, Country Gold with Steve Harmon.
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2: News. I'm Carmen Roberts. How could it happen? That's what many people are asking after a commercial jet hit and killed a pedestrian on the runway at Denver International Airport last night.
3: Airport officials say that 2 minutes after the person got over the airport perimeter fence, they made it out onto the runway and into the path of Frontier Flight 4345, which was taking off for Los Angeles.
2: Fox's Max Gordon. The plane aborted takeoff and passengers used slides to evacuate after smoke was detected in the cabin. No name released on the victim. The Dutch cruise ship hit by the hantavirus is preparing to dock in the Canary Islands tomorrow.
4: U.S. officials will be waiting there to evacuate the 17 Americans who are still on board. There are still more than 100 people on that ship, but thankfully none of the remaining Americans have shown symptoms.
2: Fox's C.B. Cotton. 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
9: Lows dip down to about 37 tonight under clear skies. Winds out of the northwest, 5 to 10 miles per hour. Mainly clear skies. Tomorrow, high temperatures reach up to 60. Lows dip down to about 34. Tomorrow night, clear skies. Clear skies, Monday, with highs in the low 60s. Chance for showers, Tuesday. I'm meteorologist Kara Foster on Bluff Country 103.5 KNEI. Currently, 63.

0: It's 2017. Warren Beatty announced the wrong movie won Best Picture at the Oscars.
1: That night, it must have been all anyone could talk about.
2: 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People talk about themselves, but...
0: Hurricanes Harvey, Irma, and Maria tore through Texas, Florida, and the Caribbean, and parts of the Southeast.
3: Almost everyone in this community has evacuated. 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
6: Welcome in to the Mother's Day weekend edition of Kyle Petty's Back Then Again Country Countdown. We're Charlie and Debbie, and moms, we love you. That was the last time Warren Beatty was allowed to do anything. He announced La La Land won Best Picture when actually it was Moonlight. Oops. Have you ever had a very public mistake like that or been present for one?
7: And no, I have not had a public one. I've had those hot mic moments but they were calm. But we were doing a race one time. And I was a pit reporter, and I was doing some stuff, and the guy in the booth called the winner the wrong name. And it was like, everybody knew who won the race. And he kept, and it's not only that.
8: Did he double down on it?
7: Yeah. It's not like he said it. It's like he went on to give facts on why this was his first big win or his second big win or whatever, you know what I mean? And then it was like trying to get it back in his mouth. you know what I mean? And it was cringeworthy. Because it's going everywhere. It's just going out. It's not like us doing something in a room.
8: Right.
7: You know what I mean? It's like, you're going to live with this one. You're going to live with this. This is going to leave a mark. It's going to leave a stain, and you're going to have
8: and
7: to
8: this
7: live
8: was
7: it.
8: In the 90s? Ooh.
7: This is in the 90s, yes.
8: So he's so thankful Twitter wasn't around.
7: Yeah, exactly.
8: Twitter
7: no social media on that one. No social media.
8: Justin Moore gets the ball rolling for us with a song that would become his sixth number one. This week in 2017... Somebody Else Will is up 22-20 on Kyle Petty's Back Then Again Country Countdown with Charlie and Debbie.

0: A song about Zac Brown's own father and the lifestyle examples set by him. Up one this week in 2017, that's My Old Man. Number 19 on Kyle Petty's Back Then Again Country Countdown.
1: Never been an easier segue on this Mother's Day weekend. As you think back to your sainted, and we've established that at this point,
2: for sure,
1: Linda Petty was sainted. What lifestyle examples did she model that you feel like you and your sisters have adopted in your lives as adults?
3: She gave us the perfect example of what it meant to be a parent, not only a mother, but a parent, to be involved in every aspect. I mean, she was PTA. She went on field trips. She was a Cub Scout leader. She was a Girl Scout leader and a Brownie Scout leader. She didn't coach sports, but she taught us all to be involved, and that she was involved in our life. And the trait that she gave my sister Sharon, my sister Rebecca, my sister Lee, if you talk to all of my nieces and nephews, they will tell you that we are the most overbearing parents in the world because we're there for everything. We're there for plays. We're there for first dates. We're there for every single thing. And that all came from my mom.
4: Number 18.
0: Rising from number 21, the lead single from Thomas Rhett's Life Changes album checks in at 18. This is Craving You featuring Maren Morris on Kyle Petty's Back Then Again Country Countdown with Charlie and Debbie.

0: on its way to becoming Thomas Rhett's 8th number 1 and Maren Morris's 1st. That's Craving You, number 18 this week in 2017.
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2: No matter what, Thomas Rhett is always going to have one up on all the guys. Sure, you may be handsome, you might even be talented. However, you can never say that not only did you write a song about your wife, but it went all the way to number one. Furthermore, Taste of Country and American Songwriter have both named Die a Happy Man as Thomas Rhett's best song. This week, on Mother's Day weekend, his tribute to his wife and mother of his children, Lauren, here's Die a Happy Man, an unscheduled pit stop on Kyle Petty's Back Then Again Country Countdown with Charlie and Debbie.

0: Thomas Rhett has said he was inspired by Ed Sheeran's Thinking Out Loud on that one. Written in an Arkansas parking lot, according to legend, that's Die a Happy Man. An unscheduled pit stop this week.
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0: working its way to, eventually, number three, this week in 2017, Midland and drinking problem. 19-17, it moves on. Kyle Petty's backed in again, Country Countdown with Charlie and Debbie.
1: On Mother's Day weekend, a new survey by Sunsweet Growers reveals that 90% of women say being a mother is both the hardest and most rewarding thing they've ever done. I can agree with that. Watching Morgan with your three boys each day, what's one thing she does for them on a regular basis that there's no way you could even attempt to do?
2: And it's so funny because she did it this morning. And she did this morning because Cotton and Devant got into a little tiff with each other. And that happens on a regular basis, too. She's there. And I'm not. I'm not. I don't know why I'm not. But I just I can't do it the way she does it. She's their safe place. She is that place when one of them has hurt feelings, when one of them needs a Band-Aid, when one of them needs a kiss on the forehead or a hug. She's that place. And I'm not that place. They don't come to me for that. I could never duplicate that or replicate that or take her place. And I think that's just a mom's place in a lot of ways. And they know it instinctively, and they know that it's her. And it's so funny to watch one of them hang on her and just snuggle up next to her and then cut his eyes at his brother and smile that mischievous smile like, yeah, I got it this time. I got it.
0: Cole Swindell described this as being about a hot girl in the club, dancing on the dance floor, making your heart stop, killing all the guys out there who are watching. Flatliner. We make it all the way to number two. This week in 2017, it's number 16 on Kyle Petty's Back Then Again Country Countdown.

0: You Look Good was reportedly on hold for Thomas Rhett before being picked up and recorded by Lady A. This week in 2017, it moves 16 to 15 on Kyle Petty's Back Then Again Country Countdown.
1: Our next song was described by Taste of Country as, quote, a love song that finds him bragging on a girlfriend. It's Mother's Day weekend. Here's your chance. Brag on your girl. What's the best compliment you think you can pay Morgan Petty?
2: That's a tough one. So I think this is my, and I've told her this. You see people that are caring, and you see people that are giving, and you see people that are empathetic, and there's so many different qualities. But one word encompasses all that, and I think Morgan exemplifies this word. She's kind. Kindness. If the one compliment I could give her is, I would say she is the kindest person that I have ever met in my life. She will spend time with people. She will go out of her way to help people. She does so many things that is just, it's kind. And that's the only, and it's such a simple word and such a simple phrase, but that's what she is. She is kind.
3: Number 14.
0: Dylan Scott's My Girl would eventually find its way to number one. This week in 2017, it climbs from 15 to 14 on Kyle Petty's Back Then Again Country Countdown with Charlie and Debbie.

0: co-written by Dylan Scott and inspired by his wife, Blair. This week in 2017, My Girl checks in at number 14.
1: We're barreling into turn two this week, and up next, the 14th, and to date, the final number one for one of the biggest country music bands of all time, as Kyle Petty's Back Then Again Country Countdown races on.
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11: Lows dip down to about 37 tonight under clear skies. Winds out of the northwest, 5 to 10 miles per hour. Mainly clear skies. Tomorrow, high temperatures reach up to 60. Lows dip down to about 34. Tomorrow night, clear skies. Clear skies, Monday, with highs in the low 60s. Chance for showers, Tuesday. I'm meteorologist Kara Foster on Bluff Country 103.5 KNEI. 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
12: 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We're back underway on Kyle Petty's Back Then Again Country Countdown.
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0: That would be the 14th and final number one to date for Rascal Flatts. This week in 2017, yours if you want it, number 13 on Kyle Petty's Back Then Again Country Countdown.
1: Speaking of want, or in this case, don't want, here are some of the worst Mother's Day gifts, according to a survey of mothers by Cheapism.
0: I love that website, by the way. Cheapism.
1: Cleaning supplies. Vanilla candle. Plain bologna sandwich.
0: That's very specific.
1: Very specific. And a gift card for Botox. What was that Mother's Day gift that, looking back, you probably could have done a little better job for Mama Petty?
2: So listen, I know women that would kill for that gift card for Botox.
1: That's expensive.
2: I don't know how that made it on the cheapism side there.
0: Especially next to the bologna sandwich.
2: It was a candle-lit bologna sandwich. So you got to say that. That was right there with it, too, the vanilla candle. So I think, so we all went in together one time, my sisters and I. We went in together because my mom was having some issues with her oven. And I think, little did we know, she was ecstatic that her oven had broken. So she wouldn't have to bake or cook for us. And we gave her a new oven. So I think that's probably the worst gift that we could have given her for Mother's Day was, hey, get back in the kitchen, Mom. You know what I mean? That kind of thing. I think that was a bad one.
0: Number one, number 24 for Blake Shelton takes a big leap from 17 to 12 this week in 2017. Here's Every Time I Hear That Song on Kyle Petty's Back Then Again Country Countdown with Charlie and Debbie.

0: According to Keith Urban, The Fighter was, quote, just a very quick song to write because I literally thought about Nicole and I and our relationship in the beginning, and some of the things we said went into that song. The ACM's Vocal Event of the Year is number 11 this week in 2017.
1: And then there were only 10 songs with a shot at taking that coveted drive into country music's victory lane. Still ahead, music from FGL, Darius Rucker, and Kelsey Ballerini. Plus, has our NASCAR legend ever committed the Cardinal Mother's Day sin? We'll find out, courtesy of the Ask Kyle Anything mailbag, as Kyle Petty's Backed In Again Country Countdown continues the race for number one in 10 seconds.
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2: Albinger, a three-day ceasefire is underway between Russia and Ukraine. Fox's Jared Halperin says it was announced after a meeting in Florida yesterday.
3: The ceasefire announcement comes a day after Special Envoy Steve Witkoff and Jared Kushner met with Ukraine's top negotiator in Miami.
2: The ceasefire is scheduled to end on Monday. It includes a 1,000-person prisoner swap between the warring countries. An Indianapolis police officer is hospitalized after being shot while responding to a shooting on the city's northeast side last night. The department's public information officer, Drew Brown.
4: Detectives of the Buncombe Sheriff's Office have charged 16-year-old Star Grant and 28-year-old Devon O'Neill Loving with three counts of first-degree murder and one count each of felony conspiracy to commit murder.
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9: Lows dip down to about 37 tonight under clear skies. Winds out of the northwest, 5 to 10 miles per hour. Mainly clear skies. Tomorrow, high temperatures reach up to 60. Lows dip down to about 34. Tomorrow night, clear skies. Clear skies Monday with highs in the low 60s. Chance for showers Tuesday. I'm meteorologist Kara Foster on Bluff Country 103.5 KNEI. Currently 63.

0: It's 2017. Warren Beatty announced the wrong movie won Best Picture at the Oscars.
1: That night, it must have been all anyone could talk about.
2: 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People talk about themselves, but...
0: Hurricanes Harvey, Irma, and Maria tore through Texas, Florida, and the Caribbean, and parts of the Southeast.
3: Almost everyone in this community has evacuated. 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
6: 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On this Mother's Day weekend, we give you God, Your Mama, and Me on Kyle Petty's Back Then Again Country Countdown with Charlie and Debbie.

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3: 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This week, it's Sierra in Dothan, Alabama, who writes, Kyle, when I was growing up, my dad was a truck driver. He'd be gone 3 to 4 days at a time, and I remember one Mother's Day, he forgot. He saved himself with a quick run to the grocery store for roses and a card, but it was a close one. As busy as the race car drivers can be, did you ever forget a Mother's Day, or did the king?
4: And the answer to that is no, because if you are a Southern boy, there are three holidays that are imprinted in your brain right off the bat. The birth of Jesus, which is Christmas, the death of Jesus, which is Easter, and Mother's Day. And that's it. And if you don't call your mom once a day, or at least 4 or 5 times a week, then you're not truly from the South. That's just the way it is. And in NASCAR racing, we never used to race on Mother's Day. Mother's Day was the one time off. Easter was off, Mother's Day was off, and Christmas was off. But Mother's Day was that one early year weekend that you always got off. So everybody knew when Mother's Day was coming.
5: So you had no excuse.
4: No excuse. We never forgot a Mother's Day. Some were better than others. Like I said, the oven story was not a great Mother's Day, but we were always there for Mother's Day.
0: Again, reach out anytime to ask Kyle that email address. 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
3: Moving 11 to 8 this week in 2017, this is Darius Rucker. And if I told you on Kyle Petty's Back Then Again Country Countdown.

0: If I Told You would become Darius Rucker's first number one since 2013's Wagon Wheel. This week in 2017, it rises from 11 to 8.
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2: I want you to imagine being a college student at the University of South Carolina in the mid-1980s. For fun, in your spare time, you and your buddies form a band and start playing in and around campus. Before long, you start to get noticed and start playing gigs all over the Carolinas. Then college gets put on the back burner as you and your buddies have unwittingly stumbled onto a gold mine. You see, the person I'm talking about is Darius Rucker. The band he and his friends founded, Hootie and the Blowfish. All that band did is have six top 40 hits, and their debut album, Cracked Rear View, is one of the biggest of all time, selling in excess of 20 million copies. For most people, that would be enough. However, in 2008, Darius Rucker made a hard career pivot, signing with Capitol Nashville and going country. His debut country album, Learn to Live, spawned three number one singles. Don't Think I Don't Think About It, It Won't Be Like This for Long, and All Right. The lead single from Darius's second country album, Charleston, South Carolina, 1966, would also go to the top of the chart. Today, Comeback Song is an unscheduled pit stop on Kyle Petty's Back Then Again Country Countdown with Charlie and Debbie.

0: song.
1: Country music critic Blake Bolt gave the song a thumbs down, saying, "Comeback song is a custom-made Music Row production that's as ordinary as the songs that surround it on the airwaves." Bolt added, "Once Rucker sings his last na-nas at the end, this weightless track has barely made a dent in your memory." We did mention that it went to number one, right? This week, Darius Rucker and Comeback Song is an unscheduled pit stop.
2: Another musical lap down, and that means we're one closer to number one. And when we come back, instead of how to, we'll give you how not to, as Kyle Petty's Back Then Again Country Countdown with Charlie and Debbie rolls on.
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0: According to Taste of Country, quote, Dan and Shay aren't really breaking any new musical ground here, but wow, do they sound sweet not doing it. Up 3, 10-7 this week in 2017. That's How Not To on Kyle Petty's Back Then Again Country Countdown.
1: 55% of people try to give their mother a better gift than their brother or sister gives. As competitive as the Petties can be, was there a contest for Mother's Day gifts, or was it an annual group project? And what's something you remember?
2: That's a good question. I think that it was probably competitive among my sisters, like Sharon and Lisa and Rebecca. They would probably figure out, try to see which one of them could get her the nicest gift.
0: Well, they weren't the favorite.
2: That's right. See, that's my whole point. Yeah. That my whole point is, once you're the favorite, you can do no wrong.
1: You don't have to work
2: you
1: so
2: can
1: hard.
2: Do no wrong. You know what I mean? I could have gone out and given her the keys to her car that she already owned, and she would say, I love my present from you. So it was not a competition. When you've already won, there's not a competition. Listen, I don't know... I would give her necklaces, I would give her earrings, and she didn't care. She didn't care, but I do remember this. She wore, my mother came along at a time, and when I was probably early 70s, she wore charm bracelets. Remember when women wore charm bracelets?
1: Yes.
2: And they would get charms and put on them and all this stuff? And we gave her a charm, and we all went in together on this one, and we each gave her a charm of us with our birthstone on it. And she loved those charms. I think more than anything else we ever gave her whole life was those charms that she could wear around her bracelet and show off to her friends.
0: The first single from Brantley Gilbert's album, The Devil Don't Sleep, is up from 7 this week in 2017. The Weeknd, number 6 on Kyle Petty's Back Then Again Country Countdown with Charlie and Debbie.

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1: Number 5.
2: The moon outside, too bright. Those blinds, yeah, let's just keep them closed. You know, my hands, they know where to go to find your fingertips, trace them back to your lips, take you on a trip. Flip that switch, make my world go black. Hit me like a heart attack, knock me flat on my back. Yeah, just keep doing that thing you're doing there. Brush me with your

0: Taking place outside Reykjavik, Iceland, the video follows Dierks Bentley on a deserted beach near some plane wreckage, his eyes spotting a woman in a black dress, played by his wife Cassidy, by the way, who leads him to a cave for some scenes best filmed with your wife. This week in 2017, Black, number 5 on Kyle Petty's Back Then Again Country Countdown with Charlie and Debbie.
1: Speaking of Dierks, here's what he said he will do for his wife this Mother's Day. Quote, "When it's your mom, you know, there's some slack there. But when your wife, any touring husbands or anyone who tours who has kids and a wife back home, it's tough, man. It's a lot of work. So I definitely need to step up to think of something great to do this Mother's Day for sure." All right, my friend, this is your chance to provide advice to all the busy dads out there. What is a Kyle Petty can't miss Mother's Day gift for that wife and mom?
2: So here is your can't miss for your wife. And whether she's a mom yet or not, it doesn't make any difference. This is your can't miss. When it's Mother's Day, you do everything. You cook breakfast. You fix lunch. You make the coffee. You cook dinner. You make the bed. You vacuum. You clean the countertops. You straighten up places that she's asked you to straighten up before. And you straighten those up. So you get all those things. And you just let her have the day. Now, here's the caveat. You don't do everything 100%, because if you do everything right, she'll ask you to do it every day. So you got to make her feel wanted by only doing 80% of it and leaving a little where she can say, well, I could do that better. And she does it on Monday, and then you're off again until next year.
1: So you do 100% of the duties, but...
2: But 80%.
0: At 80%.
2: 80%.
0: Because
2: genius.
0: You're That's, such a giver.
2: I am a giver. Always.
3: Number 4.
0: In June, this would become the first number one of Brett Young's career. This week in 2017, In Case You Didn't Know, holds steady at number 4 on Kyle Petty's Back Then Again Country Countdown.

0: The second single from Brett Young's self-titled debut album would make it to number one. This week in 2017, in case you didn't know, hangs in at number four for a second week.
1: We're racing three wide into turn four. Who will take country music's checkered flag this week? The answer is next, as Kyle Petty's Back Then Again Country Countdown with Charlie and Debbie races to the finish.
2: This deer season, John Deere wants to give you the home field advantage. 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
19: Lows dip down to about 37 tonight under clear skies. Winds out of the northwest, 5 to 10 miles per hour. Mainly clear skies. Tomorrow, high temperatures reach up to 60. Lows dip down to about 34. Tomorrow night, clear skies. Clear skies Monday with highs in the low 60s. Chance for showers Tuesday. I'm meteorologist Kara Foster on Bluff Country 103.5 KNEI. Right now, 61.

0: At its peak position of number three this week in 2017, that's Kelsea Ballerini and Yeah Boy on Kyle Petty's Back Then Again Country Countdown.
1: Top five traits people get from their mothers, according to a survey from Groupon. Compassion, almost 50%. Sensitivity, just behind that. Work ethic. Sense of humor. Good looks. Outside of obvious, the devastating looks that you got, what is the trait your family would say you definitely got from your mom?
2: This one is so easy, and I don't know why it didn't make the list here, okay? It goes off in my head like a Geiger counter. It's just da-da-da-da-da-da-da-da. It's a BS meter. My mom passed along the greatest BS meter in the world. My mom would stand there with my dad and somebody would come up and start talking to him. My mom would just kind of turn around and walk off.
1: Yep.
2: And that was the sign. That was the sign. It was flowing right there, baby. I want to tell you. And I got that from my mom. I mean, I can be in a room with people and somebody starts spewing something or saying, I'm like, okay, I'm through. Let's move. You know, that kind of, but that is the one trait that I think, and my sisters will tell you, they're like, you look at somebody and you talk to them and you're like, okay, they're legit or they're not. And 99% of the time, you're right.
0: Luke Combs will be nominated for the CMA's Best New Artist. This week in 2017, his debut single, Hurricane, hangs in for another week at number two on Kyle Petty's Back Then Again Country Countdown with Charlie and Debbie.

0: In its second week at the top of the chart, Luke Combs achieved two distinctions. The first artist to have a multi-week number one debut single chart since Florida Georgia Line's Cruise in 2012, and the first male solo artist to accomplish that since Darius Rucker's Don't Think I Don't Think About It in 2008. This week in 2017, Hurricane is lying in wait at number two on Kyle Petty's Back Then Again Country Countdown with Charlie and Debbie.
1: My mom was easily the wildest, craziest driver in our family. She was a stunt driver for all the Herbie the Love Bug movies, I swear, in her Volkswagen. I can hear her jiggling the stick shift in my dreams. What kind of driver was your mom? Civilian driver. Yeah. What kind of driver was your mom? And just for fun, were y'all ever able to get her behind the wheel of a car, race car?
2: No, she never drove a race car. And thank God, because she would have won 400 and my dad only won 200. Because she was the driver. My favorite story. We had and this is going to sound arrogant, but it's not. I promise. We had a limousine. It was a 1964, 65, 66 Imperial LeBaron limousine that was owned by the Chrysler Corporation, but they gave it to the state of West Virginia, the Rockefeller, the governor there. Rode around in it for a number of years, and we ended up with it because Chrysler had no place to put it, so they're like, let's send it those crazy racing people down there, and they'll drive it. So my mom would take us to school in this limousine, and it was classic. It was pre-minivan. It was before vans and minivans. So we'd all pile in this limousine, and she'd take us to school. One morning, she's running late. We're headed down 220, and there's a long sweeping left-hander on the way to school on 220, and there's a car in front of us, and it's running slow. She whips out in the other lane. Suddenly, there's a car coming at us. So it's like, what do? You slam on brakes and get back in line? No. You accelerate. You go through the corner three wide. One car going that way, two cars going this way. We get all the way to school, and there's a policeman directing traffic, and he stops us. And he says, Linda, did you pass a car on a double yellow line and almost run a car off the road? And she said, I got to get these kids to school. I'll be back to talk to you in 1 minute. And that was it. And I don't know whatever happened, but that's exactly what the cop already had. He already knew exactly what had happened to my mom. And it never fazed her, man. It never fazed her. She fell back in line and on to school we went.
0: Oh, love your mom.
1: Wow.
0: In the middle of a 3-week run atop the chart, Sam Hunt takes the coveted drive into victory lane this week in 2017 with Body Like a Back Road. Number one on Kyle Petty's Back Then Again Country Countdown with Charlie and Debbie.